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1: There is always the danger that with all this beautiful romantic music we forget that all the composers were white males. So I've also found a beautiful piece, or three little pieces, by a young German composer, a female German composer, Elisabeth Fosseder, who is still studying but has such an individual voice already and is really well worth hearing. What she's done with this poetry is actually very different. She doesn't try to tell the story line by line, but she takes the words of each poem and breaks them up into little Lego blocks and tries to build a model or a picture with these individual parts of words. So you'll hear the very first movement. Sounds a bit crazy. I'll give you a clue. The first thing you can hear over and over again is a cuckoo. Cuckoo, cuckoo. But it's upside down. It's a back to front cuckoo. So you hear sounds of the forest, sounds of nature, but it's very much a sound world she's trying to create rather than actually setting individual lines too often. The second piece is very interesting because it's an incredibly slow-moving piece. The harmony unfolds extraordinarily broadly, and it's as though you're walking through a wood or a forest. And I know in Sweden you have these forests that never end, don't you? You can walk and walk and walk, and then after 3 days find you've gone in a circle. I suspect that's what she has in mind here, or the poet Maya had in mind. So you hear this very darkness, this slightly scary aspect to nature, which again, in the last piece, we also hear, it starts very beautifully. We have the calm, this word Ruhe comes, the calm of nature is important. But then Fosseder, the composer, on top of the original poem, has put a little Wiegenlied, a little lullaby. It's a very well-known traditional song, and it's called Die Blümelein, sie schlafen. The flowers are sleeping. But the way that she asks three or four of our singers to whistle it, intentionally at the wrong speed, just so you know, they are supposed to be at a different speed from the rest of the choir, it's like it's another world. Somehow it's slightly scary and a little bit unsettling. So next time you go out on a nature walk, you will probably hear this haunting melody somehow as an earworm.
0: Elisabeth Fosseders Valdeslust i tre delar handlar alltså om skogen och dess ljud och dess tystnad, berättade Justin Doyle. Det börjar med en gök i första sången som vänds lite upp och ner på något vis. Och andra sången är mycket långsam och känns evig, som en enorm skog man vandrar igenom. Och tredje sången handlar om blommorna som sover, men med en något otäck känsla av att något hemskt lurar där i skogen.